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0: mi far on me megen este la ve ke on menge hun teri request ko fo van la ve please play Rain Dance by David and Thames. If can't play, please play Risk It All by Bruno Mars. If not, I just might buy Bruno Mars. Thin lave eba oi furata mahama me beenu ve fo lave ki Rain Dance em vi ma me lava or me megen este ni nang ha ma nukur mang e de farate fo no fa message me message ki
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0: No, they can make it the way if a Momigal Kuria make it that item request me show Bavarwan Benova Farat message Kurabani PSM AI DFM 91. Or make a Huntery Kami has a bomba that the Kalan of Gula if memory have by Hava. Kin Halo. Barabar though. Conca make it to any Havir make a dig.
1: Me that tag phone of Intizar.
0: That tagay. 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Ever Rangal, though, and Mohimokama came in the Mavilla Fenilla, a Kalkan Kanta.
1: No, I was
0: Kiarika Gadiki again to Lenny.
1: Then for his desire to get done in the manner of a good way and carry on it.
0: Oh, that thing phone call and into Zarati Kuran.
1: I have a wonderful life.
0: Nasiba and Tamara Kurin Gula, the Munuka, Hawaii. 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
1: Do you
0: want to do it? I don't know. I don't know.
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Hodega megats the way from Megadig Argument Korea making the tea time request to get me to show Argument Hunting a request that can human all the day. Faho Lavaya Eko Mia his Habung Shoni Malafa, Bakuelana, Mia Hunterina, Bajwe to Farma for a Kennedy. 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

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I'm so weary, but I'll help you if I can. 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For it's still 100 yards to Marianne.

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He'd have made it, but he just couldn't leave old Dan. Yes, they found him there on the plains, his hands froze to the reins. He was just 100 yards from Mary Ann.